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It's Stacey with you. We're getting real close to Louder Than Life, so we can get you in for the entire weekend. 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

0: It's 97.7 WTF. It's Stacey. Thanks for hanging out. A lot of movies in theaters if you just want to go catch a flick and hang out in the AC. Young Washington, that's new. With the guy that played Gollum, Andy Serkis, is in it. It's a historical drama. But for the kids, Minions and Monsters, that's new. And Toy Story 5 for its third week. And Supergirl is still out. Where, yes, Jason Momoa is in yet another superhero movie.
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1: It's Stacy, and this song makes you want to dye your hair jet black. 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

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It's Stacy with you. Eye of the Storm on the new album from Five Finger Death Punch, Legacy, their 10th album. That's due out July 31st. Oh, fuck!

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1: It's Stacy. Thanks for hanging out. And the boys of 3 Days Grace, our favorite Canadians, they did their U.S. set, a lot of arena dates earlier this year. And now they're over in Europe and they recorded one of their shows, the Hellfest show. So that was from a French arts channel, art concert. So they are allowing you to watch that on YouTube for free, an hour-long set. Pretty cool. You love bootlegs? I do.
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1: Killers supposed to have a big 2027. At least that's what Brandon Flowers alluded to. And that was sometime late last year, I think I read that. But we'll see. Things change. Evanescence, they're going to be on tour real soon here with Spirit Box on a lot of those dates.

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It's Stacey, and tomorrow morning, wake up and rock with Uncle Nasty. 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

97.7 WTF, Lexington's Rock Alternative. It's Stacy, and there's so many sequels going on, so much so that we're up to 6 in some of them. Toy Story 5, going strong, doing really well at the box office. But Jackass, Best and Last, they don't have it as Jackass 5, but it is technically Jackass 5. Scary Movie 6, still doing really well. And even then, I've heard rumblings of an Austin Powers 4. We'll keep you posted on whether that happens or not, though. A lot of movies in theaters if you just want to go hang out in the AC.

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The Warning's fifth studio album, Everything's Falling, is going to be out August 28th. 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It's the Warning's new track, Kerosene.

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0: 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Ice Nine Kills, song from the Scream 7 movie soundtrack. Their very first song to hit number one on the rock chart. It's also the very first original song from a Scream movie soundtrack to do that. And it features Scream 7 actress McKenna Grace. It's Ice Nine Kills, Twisting the Knife.
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0: 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My name's Shroom. What is your dumbest injury?
1: I think my dumbest injury is like a lot of people's dumbest injury is missing the freaking nail head and hitting my thumb. I don't know why I did that.

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0: 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I'm Shroom. Beartooth's new album's out August 28th called Pure Ecstasy. 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

0: 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What's something that instantly changed in your life when you became a parent?
1: I'm so tired all the time. 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

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Nimrod's Green Day comedy is going to be in movie theaters next month. Looking forward to seeing it August 14th. I'm Shroom, here's Architects.

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My name's Shroom. Louder Than Life's back in Louisville this September with nearly 200 bands over 4 days. And we're going to get you in for the entire weekend. 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
1: My name's Shroom. A translation mistake has left city officials in Ottawa, Canada, embarrassed and scrambling to make a correction. French language posters promoting a new city program to create public gathering spaces accidentally used the French word for pubic instead of public, thus announcing the creation of so-called pubic squares. Now, the signs were part of an initiative to close off sections of downtown for community events through the summer and early fall. The mistake quickly spread on social media, and organizers say the posters have now been taken down and will be corrected. Local officials called the error unacceptable, noting the importance of getting French language messaging right in a bilingual city. You know, honestly, if they were hoping to keep these sections closed off in downtown and keep people away, they probably should have just kept the pubic square signs. Keep me away.
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1: Five Finger Death Punch releases their 10th studio album, Legacy, this month on July 31st. 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

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My name's Shroom. Louder Than Life's back in Louisville this September with nearly 200 bands over 4 days. And we're going to get you in for the entire weekend. 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

0: 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My name's Shrum. Who do you know that was called out for how they were dressed in public?
1: I actually had a coworker who would wear like knitted kind of dresses, but they were see-through, and she would wear hot pink thong panties and bra underneath them. And I actually had the head of human resources come and ask me to speak to her because he didn't know how to approach her about it.
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My name's Shroom. I am beyond stoked that A Perfect Circle is currently working on a new album. And this is our first taste of it. 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

97.7 WTF, Lexington's Rock Alternative. Stained, it's been a while. Good morning to you. It's Wednesday. We'll get over this hump together. Keep the music cranked. Black Label Society's Name and Blood.

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Released back in 1966, the Rolling Stones painted black. Here we are decades later. They're about to release their 25th studio album, Foreign Tongues. It's out on Friday. And coming up on Friday at 8 p.m., we're going to be playing their new album from beginning to end. 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
1: Thanks for listening. My name's Shroom. A 19-year-old thrifting enthusiast struck gold at an Oregon Goodwill outlet when he found a legendary basketball jacket that was once owned by Wilt Chamberlain. He got it for just $3.07. This 19-year-old's name, Quinn Brown. He's a full-time reseller, so he's somewhat of a pro with this stuff. He believes that that jacket could fetch up to $250,000 at auction, setting him up for an early retirement. Well, the jacket was worn by Chamberlain during the 1972 NBA Finals. It was authenticated by Sotheby's and is currently at auction with bids reaching into the thousands of dollars. Now, the resale industry is booming in the U.S., but critics raise concerns about taking valuable items away from those in need. Brown plans to save the proceeds from the jacket and continue his search for rare thrift finds.
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AC/DC's TNT. Hopefully you didn't end up blowing off any fingers over 4th of July holiday weekend. I'm Shroom, it's Sublime.

0: 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Why don't you drive me down that rough and twisted road? You'll hear the new album from beginning to end. Exclusive stories behind the songs from the band.
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A new album from Five Finger Death Punch comes out the end of this month on July 31st, digitally. Then we're going to get the physical editions coming on CD, vinyl, and cassette, which I'm excited about. I love that cassette sound. It's out September 18th. Here's Five Finger Death Punch's new track, Eye of the Storm. 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

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My man, just probably ripping it down with 20 bong rips. One more time, please, and then we go Papa Roach.

0: He'll always be my Morbius. What's up, Jared? Jared and his brother Shannon, the Leto brothers, making music under the name 30 Seconds to Mars still sounds so damn good. And maybe we could just do an early morning Klinger Show pop quiz on a Wednesday. By show of rock fists, do you take it all the way back to 30 Seconds to Mars days of Capricorn? And are you a member, in good standing, of the Echelon?
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He and his wife, Alexis, have a new Honda Pilot. It doesn't have a name yet, which makes me think, why wouldn't you name, I mean, you name your dog, you name your cat, you name your kids, you've got a name. 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

0: Rest in peace to the Prince of Darkness. And I know that we all put eyes on that final performance, which was like a year ago last week in England with Black Sabbath and with Ozzy and his rock and roll thorn. Did I say thorn? I meant throne. His rock and roll throne is actually in a museum, the Birmingham Museum and Art Gallery in Birmingham, England. And it was built for the Rock and Roll Hall of Fame induction ceremony. And he ended up using it at last summer's performance, which was just epic, man.
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2: 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Lionel Messi led the late match charge with his game-tying goal in the 83rd minute.
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2: The Argentines won the match 3-2 and will face Switzerland in the quarterfinals. The Swiss advanced by beating Colombia on penalty kicks.
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0: Do your cars have names? We have three automobiles in the Klinger household and two adult drivers. They all have names. 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

0: feel like Dave Draymond has just been kissing, like playing kissy face with our ears, and I'm here for it. And don't say, well, Klinger, that's damn sure weird. No, it's not. You and I have both been fans of Disturbed for a couple of decades.
1: 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So, of course, her name was Lita.
0: I love the name Lita Ford. And by the way, you're a badass driving around campus in a damn minivan.
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This is just a friendly reminder. And keep in mind, my therapist said, Mr. Klinger, you have a need for people to like you. As we listen to Smells Like Teen Spirit from Nevermind, we've heard that song in the record 1,000,000,000 times. But here's my question. When was the last time you went start to finish on Nevermind? Reacquaint yourself with it, man.

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August 20th, like next month, August 20th, day one of Marilyn Manson's tour stop with Mr. Rob Zombie, that Freaks on Parade tour, hits up West Palm Beach, and then it is on for North America.

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Just like spending time with some old friends again, even if you've never met The Offspring, don't you feel like you know them after all these years because of their music? We are going to keep the 80s, the decade of hair, alive in a couple of minutes with Poison, but let's go. It's RX Medicaid from Theory of a Dead Man.

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0: Well, I had a badass interview a couple of months ago with Ricky Rocket, OG drummer from Poison and leader of his own band, the Rocket Mafia. And remember last year, all the talk was that Poison was going to do their 40th anniversary tour, which would have been this year, of Look What the Cat Dragged In. And according to my interview, the conversation I had with Ricky Rocket is that, and you probably read this too, that Bret Michaels wanted the lion's share of the money and they couldn't make it work because the rest of the band was like, yo, we want to get paid too. If you want to see the interview, it's Klinger Show Official on Instagram.
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0: Do you know if you saw Third Eye Blind and Stephen Jenkins in concert this summer and they played 25 songs, do you know every single one of them? Yes, yes, yes. I told

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I just wanted to tell you in advance that your ears are about to get a damn workout. Let's do some heavy lifting with Metallica's Screaming Suicide.

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1: You ever been to the Corvette Museum in Bowling Green, Kentucky? Pretty awesome, man. Bowling Green, Kentucky, the home of Cage the Elephant. And if I was going to play a song for a guy named Pretty Ricky on a Wednesday, he's like, hey, man, play the best song they ever recorded. They've got a lot of best songs that they ever recorded. Ain't No Rest for the Wicked could be at the very tippy top of your favorites list. Car names. Do you have a car? And does your car have a name?
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All right, real talk, because I'm going to need you to bring it in a bit closer. You've probably heard over the past couple of weeks or month that Ozzy's widow, Sharon, his son, Jack, have been collaborating with an AI company to come up with an Ozzy Osbourne hologram that they're probably going to use on the Ozfest tour next year. Now, on the surface, I'd be like, the last thing we need as longtime Ozzy fans is a damn hologram. However, you know they're going to do right by the Prince of Darkness.

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0: What does that song remind me of? Seventh grade. My brother was at baseball practice. I was still living at my mom and dad's house in Bellevue, Washington. My brother always, do you have older siblings? I'm the youngest and my parents' favorite. Well, he would lock his door. Well, I found a way to pick the lock and get in there and listen to his records. And that was one of them. That was my entry point to Aerosmith. And I love the song, damn, Dream On.
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2: Argentina pulled off a thrilling comeback win over Egypt, advancing to the World Cup quarterfinals. Lionel Messi led the late match charge with his game-tying goal in the 83rd minute.
3: Lionel Messi, the savior for Argentina.
2: The Argentines won the match 3-2 and will face Switzerland in the quarterfinals. The Swiss advanced by beating Colombia on penalty kicks.
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2: 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Something lost and never seen.

Well, the news from the band Korn out of Bakersfield, California has been, we are taking our damn time. We are recording on analog equipment. Listen, I don't care how long it takes. We know from past experiences with Korn and Tool and Smashing Pumpkins and A Perfect Circle that, you know what? And System of a Down, it's worth the damn work.

0: Dear Klinger, tell us one thing that maybe we don't know about you. XOXO Tim. Hey, Tim, thanks for the XOXOs, man. I'm glad to have you guys cranking up the Klinger Show. You and I are going to spend 3 minutes with Runaway. Yeah, Linkin Park's Runaway. We're going to do that next. But if you wanted to know one thing about me, because I know that you and I are still at the like the get to know you phase of our friendship. It's Klinger Show official on Instagram. Number one, that's where we ought to start. And number two, I believe wholeheartedly in Bigfoot.
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0: You ever seen Stained or Aaron Lewis solo concert? In either setting, any live music setting, inevitably he's going to break out a stool and sit on it and hotbox 500 cartons of cigarettes and never miss a beat. 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
0: My man, I think you're talking about Evanescence.
1: 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See ya.
0: 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I'll play Afterlife from Evanescence. We will do that next.
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time to be a fan of Evanescence. We already know their new record is only a couple of weeks old. They are in Chicago tonight, actually in the suburbs, playing rock music like this. This is called Afterlife.

What do we know about Rob Zombie? He's actually in Europe right now with Marilyn Manson. That tour hits late next month, starting in West Palm, and then North America is on. Friends, little did you know, we were going to hear from some old friends of ours. Brent, Barry, Zach, and Eric. Let's go, Shinedown Monsters.

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We must get back. 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

0: from a couple of old friends again, man. You and I cut our teeth on Dookie back in the day. Love some Green Day. I want to break out some 3 Days Grace, but first, I think I have a spam call.
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1: So communities across the country are taking part in a simultaneous reading of the Declaration of Independence today and nationwide effort to honor America's 250th anniversary. It spans 9,500 miles, 9 time zones, marking the day that the document was first read aloud, which was July the 8th, back in 1776. Here's Pink Floyd.

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We do not have news on when a new Breaking Benjamin album will be out. Really no details at all, except for that probably one's coming, because this is their new one, Something Wicked.

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What's up, it's Allie. Louder Than Life is back in Louisville this summer. 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
1: All right, so for the past, I don't know, week or so, we've been hearing about the Taylor Swift, Travis Kelce wedding at Madison Square Garden last Friday. And we've seen a lot of pictures of stars, you know, dressed up going to the ceremony, but I haven't seen any pictures of the ceremony itself. 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
1: Major League Baseball has announced the starting lineups for this year's All-Star Game, which will be taking place in Philadelphia at Citizens Bank Park next Tuesday, the 96th MLB All-Star Game. 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

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It's up that starting next Monday morning, we're going to give you chances to grab cash all day long. 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

0: Lexington's Rock Alternative, 97.7 WTF. Microsoft is cutting about 4,800 jobs, about 2% of its global workforce, and most of it has to do with their struggling Xbox gaming division, which has been hit the hardest. Basically, Microsoft is spinning off four of their studios as well, their gaming studios, to operate on their own, and it's the biggest restructuring in Xbox's history. The division spent over $20 billion in 5 years, and its revenue just actually shrank, so they're making those moves.
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1: AC/DC starting up their Power Up North American tour this Saturday in Charlotte. And that thing will go off and on all the way through the end of September. Pretty Reckless will be opening up. Here's Hell's Bells.

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Anybody want to buy a T-Rex skeleton? The opening bid is $19 million, according to Sotheby's. Actually, that seems kind of low. 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
1: 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Thank you so much.
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What's up? 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
1: Disturbed recently confirmed they're only playing two shows this year. Dan Donegan confirmed that was the case. And also didn't seem committal on the fact that they would tour next year either. But also didn't say it wouldn't happen. So there's a chance. I will not break.

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1: Congratulations to Coco Gauff, who earlier this week beat Jessica Pegula to make it to the semis at Wimbledon for her first time in her career. Wimbledon goes through the weekend. Gary Clark Jr. doing the Beatles.

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97.7 WTF. What's up, it's Allie. Louder Than Life is back in Louisville this summer. Almost 200 bands over 4 days, and we can get you in for the entire weekend. Go get signed up for some weekend passes right now. 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
1: Team USA losing on Monday set the marker for the most watched soccer game in American history. Fox said that 30 million people tuned into that game, that 4-1 loss for Team USA against Belgium Monday in Seattle. And Fox said the audience peaked at more than 36.8 million people between 9:15 and 9:30 Eastern time. And that topped the previous mark, the U.S. Bosnia-Herzegovina game in the round of 32. Last week, Fox said it was watched by 26.4 million people.
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1: Joey Kramer has had some health issues, but it seems like he's interested in getting back out there. Now, I know that Steven Tyler kind of ruled out touring ever again. He can perform, he just can't tour. His voice can't handle it. So maybe some upcoming appearances, award shows, residency. There's Ragdoll.

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Amy Lee from Evanescence says she's just absolutely thrilled at the number of women who are jumping into the pool on rock and metal. She said back when she was just starting out a couple decades ago, there was basically no women in the rock world. She said still too few, but it's getting better. Here's new Evanescence.

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1: The first NFL training camp to report is Seattle Seahawks next Friday. The rookies will report. And then over the next few weeks, they just trickle in. That's right, y'all. NFL training camp's about to get cranked up. I'm trying to get ahead of myself. Here's Pearl Jam.

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So we know this, Louder Than Life in Louisville, September, 200 plus bands over 4 days. We already got your tickets. 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

0: Lexington's Rock Alternative, 97.7 WTF. Can't believe it. But think about this. Next week, when we get our free money started, after taking a week off, after doing the whole $2,500 every day, you know, for multiple times, it's going to be like the middle of July next week. Already halfway through the damn month. I mean, it's like, what? Yeah. So here's the thing. Kids, grandkids back in school in no time, trying to figure out a summer vacation end, thinking about the holidays and Labor Day, which will be here before we know it, $1,000. Every hour is back Monday morning, 9 a.m. So you wake, rock with the morning show. And remember this, if you don't know this, in the iHeartRadio app, there's an alarm feature. You can set it for whatever time, not necessarily that you want to wake up, but you want to be reminded to listen. And that's going to happen at every hour. You hear the keyword, you'll take it to our website and hopefully be a thousandaire by the end of the day.
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This is one of a handful of songs I just cannot get enough of right now. Poppy, Amy Lee, and of course, Courtney Plant of Spirit Box, End of You with the big

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Next week, we're going to have the brand new song from Tommy Vext and Chris Kane, who were together at this moment in Bad Wolves when they would do this cover and the four or five other subsequent hits that would come right behind it, just on the cusp of them breaking out. I cannot wait to hear what they have to offer next week. This is going to be so good. It's Zombie.

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1: Jonathan Davis and the boys from Korn have been in Vegas working on finishing up this new album in between going in and out of studio. Because every once in a while, you got to go be with the live crowd again. Feed that energy to make sure whatever you got coming is kick ass.

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Louder Than Life in Louisville. 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

0: 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What the dumb of the day is just one of those stories where, you know, the worst thing that's going to happen on my day is maybe I have some dead air. Maybe I play the wrong commercial. Nobody's going to die. Everything's going to be cool. Unlike what happened with the hospital in Arizona, where the young boy who was rescued from a backyard pool and paramedics, police were there. They found signs of life. Sounds of life. So they sent him to the hospital. And when they got there, the doctor on duty decided that, no. You guys do your job. Don't tell me how to do mine, tough guy. That's the conversation that they had. And the police and the paramedics are both like, but the kid, he's still alive. He's not dead. And the doctor's like, to the cold room. Cold room is the morgue. I guess that's the new politically correct terminology, where he was found hours later, awake and alive and very upset because he's in the morgue. Can you imagine that? Like the worst nightmare. You're a kid. The last thing you expect is to be either A, zipped up in a body bag or in a meat freezer that's cold and dark. And you're like, this doesn't smell right. No. And this guy, it's like, you know, that's the kind of thing when you go, I'll say it again. And I said this to a lot of my friends during COVID when they would go to see these doctors. I'm like, just because someone has a certificate on the wall doesn't mean they're an expert or they're good. It just means their check didn't bounce and they didn't drop out of med school.
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Last night, Bon Jovi kicked off their residency at Madison Square Garden. They've been sharing a few videos and a few other things on their socials, at Bon Jovi, if you want to take a peek.

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It's been great to see the way that not only have they been accepted, having Matt and Adam together in the band, it's actually brought unity to both sides, and now they've never been bigger. 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

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This time tomorrow, I will be out in the Caribbean with my phone in a safe and a cerveza in my hand, not giving a damn what the world is up to. I'll be out on a week's vacation, so I'll see you back here a week from today, just letting you know. It is

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It's WTF 97.7 with the Big Rig. The Strokes, they've been selling out shows left and right. They're playing Riverbend and Cincy on the 14th. You want to go? We got your chance to win just by listening to us. 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What?

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Did you see the video of Eddie Vedder the other night chugging the 32-ounce Stella, dripping down his chin and then resting the can on his head when he was done with that drunken beer glaze on his face? He was a lot better than the game was. That's all I'm saying.

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Rolling through the Shut Up and Rock to get you home. Your co-pilot in rock. It's Big Rig. This is what I do, man. Giving you the songs to help you drive fast and stay to the left. It's AWOL Nation. Fresh off of this past year's Shipped Rocked cruise. Next year, they've announced Papa Roach and Ice Nine Kills so far. And you know it's just going to get bigger from there. Ooh, yeah.

97.7 WTF. Gotta tell you, stick with me, because just after 6, your What the Dumb of the Day today is so beyond egregious that it will just leave you stupefied, wondering, boy, do I have a doctor like that? Or will I ever have a doctor like that? I hope you don't. You'll find out what I'm talking about just after 6 o'clock. It is 30 Seconds to Mars first with a big rig.

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You're going to wake up tomorrow morning, right? 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Uncle Nasty's got you tomorrow on Lexington's Rock Alternative 97.7.

0: Lexington's Rock Alternative, 97.7 WTF. I was talking Ice Nine Kills last hour. They're going to be on Ship Rock this year. The newest from them, this is on the Scary Movie 7 soundtrack, Twisting the Knife. It is New Rock Now.
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2: Morocco will be looking to upset world number one France in the quarterfinals tomorrow. 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
3: 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Morocco are going through to the quarterfinals.
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Lexington's Rock Alternative, 97.7 WTF. Brent and the boys, who are riding high still on their double album 8 with all that new music that's really just honestly just getting tapped into. It's going to be with us for a minute, as is their tour all summer long. It is Weezer, more Shut Up and Rock with the Big Rave.

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It's Stacy, and Louder Than Life is back in Louisville this September. So almost 200 bands over 4 days, and we can get you in for the entire weekend. It's quite the hookup. 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

0: 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Stacy hanging with you, and hot asphalt is a pain in our asphalt. So little paws can get burned. You know, if it's too hot for your bare feet, it's probably too hot for your pets. You know, 87 degree day, the air temperature, that asphalt temperature on the blacktop can be up to 143 degrees, which can certainly burn skin within just even 60 seconds. Always check the asphalt before having your pet walk on it.
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1: It's Stacy, and if you like watching bootlegs, me too. 3 Days Grace, they teamed up with a French arts channel called Art Concert. 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

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Friday night. It's Thursday, Friday, Saturday, Sunday, July 30th through August 2nd. But Smashing Pumpkins right there with Charlie XCX and a bunch of other bands that you may have never heard of.